0: jar.
1: Maggie took the cookies from the cookie jar.
2: Who, me?
1: Yes, you.
2: Couldn't be.
1: Then who?
2: Sarah Lynn took the cookies from the cookie jar.
3: Who, me?
2: Yes, you.
1: Couldn't be.
2: Then who?
3: Michael took the cookies from the cookie jar.
4: Who, me?
2: Yes, you.
1: Couldn't be.
2: Then who?
1: Sonya Lee took the cookies from the cookie jar.
3: Who, me?
2: Yes, you.
3: Couldn't be.
2: Then who?
3: Oh, that's easy.
2: Who is it? We all took the cookies from the cookie jar.

0: baby, dance up high. Dance, little baby, I'm nearby. Crow and caper, caper and crow. There, little baby, there you go. 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Backwards and forwards, round and round. Dance, little baby, and we shall sing with a merry song of ring-a-ding-ding.
1: Rock-a-dee-da. 爸爸，我要你给我讲一个故事。
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This old man, he played seven. He played knick-knack up to heaven.